playing underneath me here is a newish track by a group called Pigeon. This track's called Mirror Test. It's pretty cool. Before that, one of my favorite 12 inches plays really nice and loud. Wolfgang Press, that 12 inch of Kansas, released 1988. And the remix by the Romantics for Talk It In Your Sleep, well, they would have done that, what, 84, 83? That was the Red and Riz remix of that. Not sure when the remix was actually done, but there you have it. And the Damned, playing in Melbourne here for the final time here on Sunday night. And track was Love Song. And of course, The Cure in there with Like Cockatoos. Just past the halfway mark of the show. Great to have you all tuned in. If you'd like to send me a message, you can jump on that message board, as I've mentioned, wfmu.org/drummer. Got some new stuff by Party Dozen from here in Australia as well. So stay tuned for all of that and a whole bunch more. 5 miles to midnight, WFMU.

All right, just hanging out in Turkey. There we were with OK Temez, track called Dini Zatli Razgalan. I think that's how I pronounce that. Pony Bravo was before that with El Rio, and Dead Ghost with the track called The Man. Foamies, which a band I quite dig, called Inner Light, the name of that track. And Husky Loops in there as well, Tempo. And at the top of all of that whole section was Party Dozen, brand new one from them called Euro Stomper. It's pretty cool. 30 minutes left of the show together. Let's go into this little kooky number here by Grand David. It's called Cha-Cha A Go-Go.

Oh, yeah. Sounds like Serge Gainsbourg. I'm not going to try and pronounce the track. Cappy Lewis, though, before that, with Bullfight, which was, that was the vibe. And Earl Bostic, which is an old favorite of mine as well. El Choclo Bossa Nova was the name of the track. We also had Grand David in there at the top of that with Cha-Cha A Go-Go. We're going to keep it in a bit more of this nice loungy vibe. Although Guy Euphoria is not making an appearance for this one. But we're going to go now with, this is Jimmy Burton and Vibes in the Midwest Jazz Quartet. It's called Minor Mallets. It goes like this.

All right, coming into nearing the end of the show, squeezing in what I can. That was Psychic Bloom, track called Old Bud. Jimmy Nolan in there, classic. I think it was off the Federal, with The Way You Do. And the Sandabs in there with Crab Louie. The Regals, and we're all short little weird number called Nudie. And playing underneath me right now is a track called Eye Jammer by the Lost Tones.

All right, that winds it up for another week. Thanks for tuning on in. That was Lost Tones with iJammer. I got to get out of here. But never fear, we've got Chris Holmes up with the Long Way Home next coming at you live from San Antonio, Texas. Another Kiwi on the WFMU airwaves. We just happen to be back to back. What do you know? Great to have you tuned in as always. Cheers for your ears. I'll catch you all next week. I got to get out of here. See you all next week. Eat your veggies. Be good. See you later.

All right, everybody, welcome back to the show. It is Long Way Home here on WFM Music of the Drummer Radio. My name is Chris Holmes, and we are back after last week's internet difficulties. Did not have Wi-Fi for several days here at the house, so glad to be back in the land of connectivity again. A little bit more about that later on, but it did work out. I was terribly anxious about it not working out, but it all turned out fine. But anyway, it's good to be back after what was kind of an unplanned week off last week. I did buy some records though, so there is some new stuff to play, or some new arrivals, not really new things, but new arrivals. So yeah, we're gonna have some fun with that. We're gonna start it off with an old classic though, some old classics. Here is Otis Redding on the Vault label with The Happy Song, and I picked this up on the weekend because it's a beautiful white label promo in the original company sleeve, and can put that next to my stock copy. So let's get on with the record nerdery. On the Long Way Home, WFM News, Give the Drummer Radio, and Otis Redding.

the great instrumental there from Cliff Nobles and Company, makers of The Horse. That one is called Switch It on the Filet of Soul label. I was able to do super nerdy stuff on the weekend, which I like doing. So I picked up that copy of that because it's a white label promo and I can add it to my yellow label stock copy. And I actually have a plain white label test press of that 45 too. So it's kind of cool to put those three together, which is kind of awesome. But, you know, doing a bunch of dumb stuff like that. So the one of the local record stores, they got a kind of a nice box of Soul 45s in a buy, and I was one of the first people to get into it, and pulled just like a lot of kind of cheap, just fun stuff. And if they were really cheap and like nice promos and stuff like that, because there was a lot of like nice clean promos, so I can put the promo copy with my stock copy and sleep soundly at night. So that's one of those instances, which is kind of cool. But yeah, just gone 8:15 here in San Antonio, Texas, and we are spinning the little 45s. Bunch of stuff I picked up the last couple of weeks, because obviously I had a week off last week, unplanned. Well, kind of planned, but the timing didn't work out great, so had to redo my home internet. So it was disconnected, and then it took a few days for the new modem to arrive, and then it took me a few days to get around to having the guts to connect it, because I'm terrible with technology, as my longtime listeners will know. But, man, I got to give a shout-out to a long-time listener and just all-around good dude, Bruce. Because Bruce mentioned he emailed me during the week, and he was like, hey, here's a trick. And it was a crazy thing. It was like almost like a hack, because it worked super good. Let me try to think what I did, but he definitely figured it out for me, which was kind of cool. So as you know, my computers are like old as the hills, and so what happened was it just like, I wasn't sure that the new internet would connect real easy, and then like obviously I have to change the passwords and the network name when you get a new modem. It comes with like a new name and passwords, and then I've got like security cameras and the TV and a whole bunch of stuff that's supposed to connect, like your Amazon Alexas and things like that. And so I was just like dreading having to go through and reconnect everything. I've got like a range extender and all this sort of stupid stuff, and I was like, man, this is gonna suck so bad. So I put some time off for the weekend. I was like, man, I'm gonna do this on the weekend. And Bruce had emailed me and he said, man, like, this is what I did. And when you get the new stuff, you just open an app and you change the network name and the password to the old network name and password of your old modem, and everything just reconnects back up. And I was like, what? And so I did that, and everything just went bing, bong, bong, bong, bong, and reconnected on just like instantly. Because I had said to Candy, I was like, man, this is going to be a terrible weekend on text messages. I was like, man, this is going to suck. Like, I'm going to be swearing. It's going to be so frustrating. And, man, I did what Bruce told me to do, and everything just connected back up. There was one security camera that I had to go and wake up by, like, putting a new battery in. But once I did that, everything connected up. And I was just like, man, I felt so fancy pants. I was like, man, look at me being all technology. It was great. Didn't zero frustration and everything. So I was like really, really stoked with that. It went so well. And it went so well, in fact, that I went out on Saturday and just bought a bunch of 45s, because I was like, man, I got the rest of this day where I was going to be frustrated with security cameras and stuff, and now I'm just going to go to the record store. So it was fantastic. Cannot complain about my new internet hooking up life hack, thanks to listener Bruce, who did me a solid. Thanks, sir. You are awesome, and I want to give you a shout out, because he emails me quite often. He's not always on the chat. I think he listens on like the archives, but he's consistently emailing me and checking in and like saying how much he enjoys the show. So a great supporter, and yeah, a life-saving godsend for that internet hookup. So yeah, prayers up to Bruce. Kudos, shout outs, all those sort of stuff. Thank you so much for figuring that out for me, because I'm a technological moron, as we know. But yeah, so before that Cliff Nobles track, we heard Jay Morton,
That's his first 45 from 1969. It's called Sorry About That on the Surprise album. He won more on like the SMT label or something. I think it's called Alligator Strut from the next year. But that's it. That's the Jay Morton discography. Two 45s. Two and done. Before that, Big Maybell, It's Been Raining. And that's a song where I've had the promo version of that 45, which has the ballad on the flip, but it's a one-sided promo. So I'd never had It's Been Raining on 45. So I was able to pull a stock copy that had that song on it out of the box on the weekend. So very excited about that, to be able to put that with the one-sided promo and to have that track, which is arguably the better track. I know my friend Gabe Vaughan is a big fan of that track, and he's always like, man, that's the one. And I'm like, okay. And then James Brown, classic Kansas City. I picked that up on the weekend just because it was a white label promo that I can put with my blue label stock. And then started the show off with that Otis Redding 45, The Happy Song. So that is where we are at, guys, on the show. Thanks so much for being here and tuning in. We're going to carry on with a bunch more stuff. Here's the Exciters. This was their first one for RCA Victor from 1968. The next year they would do the Caviar and Chitlins LP and put out Blowing Up My Mind. But this one is really pointing towards where they were going with that sort of up-tempo soul sound after they left Roulette. A few years removed from their United Artists hits. And yeah, so here's the Exciters on RCA Victor. This one's called If You Want My Love. You're on the long way home. WFMU's Give the Drummer Radio.

danger, you better leave her alone. Yes, that woman is dangerous, you better leave her alone. She'll get you in trouble, make you wish you'd never been.

gentlemen, the hole in the wall proudly presents the Other Brothers.

And that is the Excels on the Carla label out of Detroit. Some heavy hitting names on that one. Written by Popcorn Wiley and Tony Hester. How's that? And then it gets better. Arranged by Mike Terry and Dennis Coffey. Whew. Forget about it. That's stupid. Some heavy hitting, some firepower in that production team. I'll tell you, crazy, ridiculous. Just gone 8:30 is the time on the long way home. WFM News, Give the Drum a Radio. And we heard the Other Brothers before that out of Dallas, Texas, with a track called Hole in the Wall on the Modern label out of Los Angeles. But that's miscredited. That is not the Packers' Hole in the Wall, which, judging by the songwriter credits, the label thought that it was. That's an ode to a club that they played in Dallas called The Hole in the Wall. And, led by J.J. Johnson. That group out of Dallas didn't have a large recorded discography, but that's a good little 45. Baby Washington, absolute legendary vocalist on the Veep label. And that one's called Think About the Good Times. Little Junior Parker on the Juke label out of Houston. He's not from Houston, though. Came out of Memphis. That was a track called Dangerous Woman. Some great early R&B sounds from Junior. And then we started that set off with the Exciters on the RCA Victor label. Some up-tempo Northern Soul with If You Want My Love. Let's carry it on. Here's some beautiful sweet soul now on the Stang label out of Jersey. This is Mark Green with a track called I'm So Lost. But you're not lost. You're here. It's a long way home. WFMU's Give the Drum a Radio.

Man, I love that record. The Manhattans, Betcha Couldn't Love Me, on the Carnival label. That is just a beautiful, beautiful song. I'm fairly sure that that's one that my good friend Gabe Vaughan comped on a CD years ago. And I learned that one from him, I think, back in the day. I'm trying to remember, but fabulous, fabulous record. We're just coming up to 9 o'clock here on The Long Way Home. WFMU's Give the Drummer Radio. It's 10 to 9 to be precise. 9 to 9, actually, to be even more precise. I hope you're digging the show. I'm digging bringing it to you. Bunch of 45s that I picked up over the last couple of weeks. There was a record fair out in Schertz, Texas, which went out to on the Labor weekend on the Saturday, and it was abysmal for 45s. It was probably the worst one for 45s in several years. So picked up a couple of things, but man, there's nothing to write home about. And my favorite dealers weren't even there. Like, I usually have a really good dealer from Houston, a guy called Bob Selko, and he usually brings tables of 45s and a lot of cheap things to just dig in and find some exciting stuff in there or some weirdo stuff. But he wasn't there, and the only people really that I bought 45s from, there was a couple that drove all the way up from West Palm Beach in Florida. Like, that seems just a ridiculous destination to drive from there to Schertz, Texas for a local record show. So I got some 45s off them, and then another guy from here in San Antonio, a guy named David Frost. He's an older dude, and he always has interesting stuff, or one or two interesting things. So picked up a couple of interesting things from him as well. But otherwise, man, it was LP Central. But there was one exciting thing for the show, and that was that another part of the LP collection of legendary Austin, Texas funk and jazz musician James Polk, latterly Dr. James Polk, his LP collection has surfaced, and some of it turned up in San Marcos, Texas a number of years ago, and then there was another about 1,000 or so LPs turned up at this record show on Schertz. So I got in there and got a handful of really, really nice jazz LPs, and even made sure I grabbed one which he had signed his name on. So that was kind of cool. If you don't know James Polk's early works, on the Twink label, James Polk and the Brothers, they are some of the cornerstone funk 45s of Texas funk. He went on to have a long career as a jazz musician and jazz educator, and passed away a couple years ago. But kind of interesting to see his LP collection turn up out in Schertz at that record show. So that was fun. Wasn't a total loss. And then me and Uwe went to the Purple Pig again for our traditional post-record show barbecue munch-out, so that was great. A couple of foreigners chowing down on some Texas barbecue. Good times. And actually that Sunday I went out to Round Rock, so came home and then drove even further away to Round Rock, and went to go see the AAA Dodgers play out there against the Round Rock Express, some minor league baseball. That was a good day as well. Got to stop in at my favorite record store, Breakaway Records, and talked to Josh, the owner there, and sold them some records, dropped off a big box of stuff, and got a payout from that, which was nice. And like I said last weekend, the other local store here, Crazy Rhythms, they had some 45s turn up, and so went in and bought some from there. So we're good. We're good for now. Of course, the Austin Record Convention coming through end of the month, or end of October, end of next month. So that's going to be the big thing. Looking forward to that. Let's get back into it. So we had Curtis Scott before that. He recorded as Kurt Harris as well, if you know Emperor of My Baby's Heart. That's a big Northern 45. That's one of his other 45s under the name of Curtis Scott on the Sure Shot label out of Houston. That one's called No No Baby. They brought that in, though. That's not a Houston recording. The Poets before that, soul classic on the Symbol label, track called She Blew a Good Thing. The Revlons, not the Revlons, but another Revlons group out of the Pennsylvania area. I think out of Philly, maybe. On the Parkway label with their cover version of Ya Ya, pretty raw version of that. I actually like that. And then we started that off. Mark Green, the original lead vocalist from The Moments. That's on the Stang label, a solo 45, sounding very Moments-y. A track called I'm So Lost. Beautiful 45, both sides of that, really nice.
All right, here's the Formations. Another iconic soul group with not the hugest discography, but this is a 45. There's on the MGM label. This one's called Love's Not Only for the Heart. You're on the long way home. WFMU's Give the Drummer Radio with the Formations and some up-tempo northern soul. Here we go.

That was Landy McNeil from the Corsairs on the Tough label. Some nice Chicago soul there. Beautiful mid-tempo cut called Show Me. It is 9:07. You're on the long way home. WFMU's Give the Drummer Radio. And my name's Chris Holmes. If you just joined us, we are in the second hour of the show now, getting ready to throw down some heaters. And I've been enjoying playing some bangers the whole night, so it's been good times. Bunch of new arrivals from the record show a couple weeks ago, and then from local record store last weekend. So, getting a lot of mileage out of these. I'm enjoying hearing them. So yeah, Landy McNeil. Before that one, Tony Fox on the Calla label. Great 45 by him. It's called "I've Got to Do It to It." And someone scrolled on the label of that "Out of Sight." And yeah, I'd agree with that. It's pretty out of sight, guys. Out on the West Coast with Vernon Garrett, Marie Franklin. Track called Second to None on the Venture label. Kind of a cool soul duo. From the late 60s, around about 68, I'd say, on that one. Vernon Garrett, of course, long career. Marie Franklin cut a few 45s too. But they teamed up for maybe one, maybe two. Rocky Roberts and the Airedales before that. Band that left America and moved to Italy. And found fame and success over there. And then that was an Italian recording of theirs. A track called Too Much, which was then leased back in the States by Brunswick Records. Brunswick did a whole LP on them as well. Put out the LP in that 45. That's a great record. The flip side cover of the Hollywood Flames, Buzz, Buzz, Buzz, which, I don't know, it's cool, but I like Too Much better. The Formations, the group from At the Top of the Stairs fame, different one from there on the MGM label, started that off. Love's Not Only for the Heart. That is where we're at on the show right now.

So well recorded, that stuff. Just so hot, hot presses, and just, yeah, fabulous recording quality. That is Edwin Starr on the Gaudy label from about 1968-ish. Track called I Am the Man For You Baby. And time is 9:23, as we are entering into the last half hour of the show. Yeah, Edwin Starr, that stuff, like that era of Motown, man, those 45s just so punchy, sound so great. Bobby Bird before that, kind of a pre-funk Bobby Bird on the Smash label with You're Gonna Need My Lovin'. Betty Swan, one of my all-time favorite 45s, picked up another cheap copy of that on the weekend, just because. A track called Make Me Yours on the Money label. It's also the name of the LP that it came off. The LP's great. Any of the songs on it could have been 45s, and they released a ton off the LP as well. Seems like almost all of them were. Benny King and Dee Dee Sharp, that's a current fave. I picked up a pretty rough copy a few months ago, played that on the show, but very happy to pick up a clean copy this weekend, so you get to hear it again. Track called We Got a Thing Going on the Atco label. Shout outs to my buddy Alex in Italy, who hit me to that 45, actually. I didn't know it, and we were digging over the Christmas break, and he was like, I can't do his accent's great, but I was like, Chris, do you know this one? And I'm just like, man, no. And he's like, oh, this is a good one. I can't even do his accent. All I want to do is like, my spicy meatballs. But yeah, such a great accent. He's a good dude. So he put that on my radar, and then I picked up a cheap one, and then was able to pick up another cheap one that's even cleaner. So shout outs to Alex. I hope I see you again this winter, buddy. He was thinking about coming back to Austin again in October, but I don't know. The accommodation's so weird at the moment. The Easy Beats kicking that off with Gonna Have a Good Time Tonight. Man, I haven't heard that for years. That used to be on the radio in New Zealand when I was growing up. I feel like there's a cover of that as well, which is like, might have been the version that I heard on the radio. But yeah, Easy Beats, legendary Australian business. Oh, look, Jupp's chimed in as well. Sup, Jupp? Good to see you, buddy, with the comments coming in. Keep me honest, mate. Nice one. Hope you're doing well down there in NZ. And the record game's treating you well. Hope your renos and the house are going well. Hope the family is doing good. Didn't get back to New Zealand this summer to visit y'all. Kind of a bum out, but did get to go to Canada and spend some time with my mum and dad up there, and my sister, brother-in-law, and my two little nephews. Yeah. Maybe next summer I'll end up back. Although my parents are like, they're making noises. They're going like, we might come to Texas, and then we can drive to Ohio so your dad can go to a vintage motorcycle swap meet. And I'm like, okay, road trip with the olds. It's like about a 19-hour drive. That'll be a few days. Maybe we can fly up. I don't know. A road trip might be some good memories. Who knows? I'm kind of secretly looking forward to that. So I was like, yeah, all right, guys, if you think you're up for that, you come to Texas and I'll drive us to Ohio. We'll see. We'll see. That could be next summer's go. Let's start this next set off with kind of a dagger that is a new one to me, but it's weird because I have almost all of the Ike and Tina Turner 45s, but I didn't have this one. And it is two just stunning deep soul ballads, like really beautiful recordings. So we're going to play this side, and it's not even the plug side, it's the flip side, but it's a sparse deep soul dagger from Ike and Tina on the Minute label. This one's called You've Got Too Many Ties That Bind. So yeah, if you want to hear Tina Turner ripping it up on some deep southern soul from out in Los Angeles,
This is it. On the long way home, WFMU's Give the Drummer Radio.

of the fabulous J.J. Jackson on the Cowler label with absolute banger, Till Love Goes Out of Style. Time is 9:41 here on the Long Way Home. WFM is good, the drummer radio. Thanks so much for being here and tuning in as we get in the last little bit of the show. Man, I'm enjoying playing some of these tracks for you. Some of these ones are songs that I haven't heard in years. So it's great. J.J. Jackson, man, like, he'd cut so many good 45s in that era. And, yeah, really enjoyable. Wrote a lot of his own stuff, too, which is kind of cool. He was, like, sort of self-contained, which was great. Ended up going to the UK, and if you haven't checked out the J.J. Jackson's Dilemma or the Greatest Little Soul Band in the Land LPs, a lot of mileage in those as well. But early on, he was doing that 60s soul bit. Fantastic Johnny C before that. Great singer on the Philae Soul label. His version of She's Some Kind of Wonderful, done by the Soul Brothers 6 originally, Johnny Allison. John Hammond Jr. with his cover of Albert King's Crosscut Saw on the Atlantic label. Crazy CSG process stereo mix in there. I put that on and I was like, damn, because I'm listening on headphones and I was like, whoa. Because obviously playing old 45s, not a whole bunch of those are hard stereo, and that one's a hard stereo mix. Catfish Night and the Blue Express. This was a new one to me, version of Seesaw on the Verve label. Did not know that 45 before this weekend. Glad I know it now. And started that off, I Can Tina. You Got Too Many Ties That Bind on the Minute label. Beautiful deep soul ballad. Let's keep on going through. Over in Chicago with the Radiants, one of the quintessential Chicago vocal soul groups. Here's one of their Chess 45s. It's called I'm Just a Man. You're on the Long Way Home. Keep a look right here for the next 20 minutes. WFMU's Give the Drummer Radio.

Man, fantastic new soul. I have not been this excited for a new soul release in a good while. And it sounds fantastic. Still waiting to grab a copy of the LP, but that is the Womack Sisters. Two of their 45s. We heard a track called If You Want Me and Chauffeur. Both of them on the Daptone label, both of them on their LP called The Womack Sisters, which I've been listening to a lot on Spotify and Alexa, Amazon, things like that. Just digging the heck out of that sound. Great stuff coming out of Daptone. Very excited for that. New release, go out and grab it. The Womack Sisters on Daptone. Fantastic. Fantastic stuff. And a great lineage as well. Womack and Womack are their parents. If you remember Teardrops. Great song from back in the late 80s, early 90s. And Sam Cooke is their grandfather. And Bobby Womack's their uncle. Jeez. You can't fail with that sort of lineage. So yeah, well worth picking up that one. The Superbs before that on the Symbol label. Great female soul 45. The Dawning of Love. We heard James Carr with an up-tempo one from him on the Gold Wax label. That's the flip of a great deep soul ballad called Love Attack. But that one's called Coming Back to Me Baby. And we started that off in Chicago with The Radiance. And a track called I'm Just a Man on the Chess label. And we're going to leave it here for this week, guys. Thanks so much for being here. I really hope you enjoyed the show. I enjoyed bringing it to you. And take it easy. I'll be back next week, same time, same channel, with a bunch more records to play for you. So until then, take it easy. And I'll see you on the flip side. Good night.

Hey, Mulukame, Jeremana Maria.

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I'm going to go to the house. I'm going to go to the house. I'm going to go to the house. I'm going to go to the house. I'm going to go to the house. I'm going to go to the house. I'm going to go to the house. I'm going to go to the house. I'm going to go to the house. I'm going to go to the house. I'm going to go to the house. I'm going to go to the house. I'm going to go to the house. I'm going to go to the house. I'm going to go to the house. I'm going to go to the house. I'm going to go to the house. I'm going to go to the house. I'm going to go to the house. I'm going to go to the house. I'm going to go to the house. I'm going to go to the house. I'm going to go to the house. I'm going to go to the house. I'm going to go to the house. I'm going to go to the house. I'm going to go to the house. I'm going to go to the house. I'm going to go to the house. I'm going to go to the house. I'm going to go to the house. I'm going to go to the house. I'm going to go to the house. I'm going to go to the house. I'm going to go to the house. I'm going to go to the house. I'm going to go to the

Hey!

Well, listen here. Listen, children. 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

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Everything I do, babe, I do it good. How am I doing? Hey, how do I treat for to? Bop beep beep beep beep beep beep beep beep beep beep beep beep beep beep beep beep beep beep beep beep beep beep beep beep beep beep beep beep beep beep beep beep beep beep beep beep beep beep beep beep beep beep beep beep beep beep beep beep beep beep beep beep beep beep beep beep beep beep beep beep beep beep beep beep beep beep beep beep beep beep beep beep beep beep beep beep beep beep beep beep beep beep beep beep beep beep beep beep beep beep beep beep beep beep beep beep beep beep beep beep beep beep beep beep beep beep beep beep beep beep beep beep beep beep beep beep beep beep beep beep beep beep beep beep beep beep beep beep beep beep beep beep beep beep beep beep beep beep beep beep beep beep beep beep beep beep beep beep beep beep beep beep beep beep beep beep beep beep beep beep beep beep beep beep beep beep beep beep beep beep beep beep beep beep beep beep beep beep beep beep beep beep beep beep beep beep beep beep beep beep beep beep beep beep beep beep beep beep beep beep beep beep beep beep beep beep beep beep beep beep beep beep beep beep beep beep beep beep beep beep beep

gone away. Yes, it's Christmas time, and everybody's gone away.

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0: 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I'm Doug Shulkin. 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
1: She loves me. That's the way it ought to be. She's so

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1: 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It's called the Galaxy. 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

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It's called TVC 15.

here we are at the top of the hour. Where did that hour go? My name is Mary Wing, and this show is 100% Whatever with Mary Wing. Here on Give the Drummer Radio on WFMU.org. Hello, welcome to Wednesday, September 16th, 2020. And that was 60 whole minutes of music with no commercial interruptions. Ending with population 2, not population 11, population 2 from Montreal, Canada. From their new album Gimmicks, we heard Cha Cha Les Moules. Wee, wee, wee. Before that, Odd Okado, Okodo, and Ogoya Nengo from Nairobi. A new release called Palagoma. And we heard Yore Yore. The Silver Lake Chorus before that from a self-titled album from 2015. We heard Break It Down. Some live David Bowie live. Bowie at his prime. Is it his prime? And they were all his prime. Every era was his freaking prime. Let's be serious. An album called Live. Nassau Coliseum 76. Lots of bootlegs available prior to the 2017 official release. Recorded live at the Nassau Coliseum in Uniondale, New York on March 23rd, 1976. Were you there? Gosh, I wish I was. We heard a live version of TVC-15. Uh-oh, TVC-15. Love it so much. Before that, the Conet Project, recordings of shortwave number stations. We heard An Unknown Woman, and the track from Disc 4, track 22, Eastern Music Station V8. Bag. Before that, or maybe it's B-A-G, since it's all capitalized. A new release on the Phantom Limb label called This House Is a Body. Welcome to my body house. We heard Lilac Sea. Before that, oh dear, Takachale Chamber Orchestra. From 2015, an album called Ocean Floor Funeral. With a track Side of the Road, new music from Mia Doiton before that. Her new release is called Human Experience, and we heard the lovely Show Me the Way, not the Peter Frampton song. Hugh Masekela before that. From a 2011 album called Jabulani. We heard the track Makoti Bride. Widow Speak from their latest album, Roses, gave us The Hook. Nobody want The Hook. He pronounced this last word. Before that, a compilation from 2009 called Puto Mayo Presents Jazz Around the World. We heard Katarina Pipi doing Te Reo Upapatuanuku. Originally released in 2003. Some Maori music, Maori jazz, yes indeed. Dent May before that, another new release called The Big One. We heard I Want to Believe, I Want. Another compilation before that, The Rough Guide to Blind, Black and Blue, Reborn and Remastered. Released in 2019, we heard Blind Mamie Forehand with a song originally released in 1927. Apparently she only released one single, and this was on it. I Wouldn't Mind Dying If Dying Was All. Thomas Dahlbaum before that, another new release. Birds of Paradise, we heard Visitation, The Weather Station. Before that gave us Personal Eclipse from a 2015 album called Loyalty and the Show Began.
1 hour and 5 minutes ago with Laurent de Schepper, Laurent de Schepper Trio. 2013 album called Aquanaut. And the track Drift In. I hope you've drifted in and sat down on a comfy chair or the settee. Or maybe you're working, or maybe you're lurking, or maybe you're just sitting around. Maybe you're still in bed. Good for you, I say. If I could do my show from bed, well, that would be awesome. But no, I come to the WFMU Magic Factory, take my spot in Studio C, and have fun by myself and with you. I'll be here until 3, as I am every Wednesday. At 3 o'clock, it's your boy Black Helmet Radio with DJ Black Helmet to entertain you for 2 hours, and then there's a lull. From 7:10 to 10 p.m. on Bodega Pop with Gary Sullivan. How do we pronounce that? Cinema. Or the Russian word for cinema. Kino, I guess. What remains of the legendary Soviet era band tours North America this November. Gary's 3-hour tribute features classic tracks, deep cuts, live performances, demos, covers, samples, and more. More Kino than you probably knew existed. But Gary's got it for you. Have I ever played Kino? I don't think I have. So I'll definitely be listening. And then rounding out the live DJ programming on Wednesdays from 10 p.m. to midnight, it's The Radio Is Broken with Rich in Washington. Vancouver, Washington, specifically.

Hard to believe it's already the middle of September. This year just flies by. But of course, next month is our big fundraiser. The mostly silent Hellraiser fundraiser. Lots of great programming, special programs, and of course, singles going steady week. Oh, I've got to start prepping for that. Got to find some 7 inches and 45s that I haven't played before. I could certainly play all the 45s I played before, but no, I must seek out new ones. Anything else? No, let's get back to the music. Something composed by David Toub. T-O-U-B. Taub. Performed by Stefan Ginsberg. A new release is called Gendarme de la Libertad on the Sub Rosa label. And this is solo piano performed by Stefan Ginsberg. Specifically a Bösendorfer 225, if you're into that. So it's solo piano. It's 30 minutes. That kind of reminds me of Terry Riley's In C, kind of. In that it's a lot of repetitive notes. So my suggestion for you is if there's some task you need to really take care of, this is perfect music for it. Something you've been putting off doing? Something that's going to require focus and attention? I think this is the soundtrack for you. I think this is what's going to get you to put your ass in gear and take care of that stuff. That's what I'm hoping. Stefan Ginsberg on piano performing Duophony, written by David Taub, here for you on Give the Drummer Radio on WFMU.org. Stick around. Piano fans, unite.

the Lovell sisters. Ending that set, Megan Lovell, Rebecca Lovell, performing as Larkin Poe. I need to find out what Larkin Poe is about. Is it a neighbor? A relative? A dog? A favorite pet? What is this Larkin Poe? We heard Bluephoria from their album of last year, Bloom. Before that, Polska Radio 1. An album from 2013 called Cosmos Inside, also known as Polska Radio 1. We heard To the Delta of Aquarius. They're from Russia. They were from Russia. They broke up in 2015. But the music lives on. Hooray for that. And I won't try to pronounce the Russian title. Earth Tongue before that. Brand new album on In the Red Records from New Zealand. The album is called Dungeon Vision, and we heard Body of Water. And the set began with Stefan Ginsburg playing Stephen Taube, Duophony, from a new release, Gendarme de la Libertad. Did you get that task completed? I did. I kicked the butt and I took the names. Yes, I did. And I hope you did too. And it's 59 minutes after the hour, and you are listening to 100% Whatever with Mary Wing. C'est moi. You're on Give the Drummer Radio on WFMU.org. I have a whole hour, an hour, before DJ Black Helmet comes along. Let us turn our attention to the Three of a Kind Altar, that segment of the program where I pick a song, and then I find as many versions as I can. Covers up the wazoo. And it's a birthday Three of a Kind. Yep, yep, yep. September 13th. Was the birthday of Fiona Apple McAfee Maggart, performing as Fiona Apple, of course. Born in 1977, you do the math to figure out how old she is. I can't do it right now. And her third album from 2005 was called Extraordinary Machine. I have that, and I can't find it. I have that CD. I don't know where it went. But it's a good album. And the title cut is what we're going to focus on. Because, yes, there's lots of covers of it. Amazingly. More than I anticipated, frankly. So we'll hear Fiona's version. We'll hear some covers. And yes, I'm going to squeeze in my favorite band after that. Extraordinary Machine. This week's Three of a Kind Spotlight here for you on Give the Drummer Radio on WFMU.org. Let's get to it. Yes.

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Courteous to try and help, but let me set your mind at ease. If there was a better way to go, then it would find me.

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But I'm good at being uncomfortable, so I can't stop changing all the time. I notice that my opponent is always on the go, and won't go slow so's not to focus. And I notice you'll have to ride with any guide as long as they go fast from whence he came. 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If there was a better way to go, then it would find me. I can't help it, the road just rolls out behind me. Be kind to me, or treat me mean. I'll make the most of it, I'm an extraordinary machine. I seem to you to seek a new disaster every day. You deem me due to clean my view and be at peace and lay. I mean to prove, I mean to move in my own way, and say I've been getting along for long before you came into the play. I am the baby of the family, it happens so. 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

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I make the most of it, I'm an extraordinary machine. If there was a better way to go, then it would find me. I can't help but the road just rolls out behind me. 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

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I still only travel by foot, and by foot it's a slow climb. But I'm good at being uncomfortable, so I can't stop changing all the time. I notice that my opponent is always on the go and won't go slow so's not to focus. And I notice he'll hitch a ride with any guide as long as they go fast from whence he came. But he's no good at being uncomfortable, so he can't stop staying exactly the same. If there was a better way to go, then it would find me. I can't help it. The road just rolls out behind me. Be kind to me. Oh, treat me mean. I'll make the most of it. I'm an extraordinary machine. I seem to you to seek a new disaster every day. You deem me due to clean my view and be at peace and lay. I mean to prove, I mean to move in my own way and say, I've been getting along for long before you came into the play. I am the baby of the family, it happens, so. Everybody cares and wears the sheep's clothes while they chaperone. Curious, you're looking down your nose at me while you appease. Courteous to try and help, but let me set your mind at ease. If there was a better way to go, then it would find me. I can't help it. The road just rolls out behind me. Be kind to me, or treat me mean. I'll make the most of it. I'm an extraordinary machine. Do I so worry you? You need to hurry to my side. It's very kind. But it's to no avail, and I don't want the bail. I promise you, everything will be just fine. If there was a better way to go, then it would find me. I can't help it. The road just rolls out behind me. Be kind to me. Oh, treat me mean. I'll make the most of it. I'm an extraordinary machine.

running out of time. Hills, ending the set. From a 2015 album called Fried, we heard Collective. Engine de Poitrine gave us Ababa Hotel from Volume 1, released in 2024. And before that, we heard this week's Three of a Kind spotlight on Extraordinary Machines. We heard a spoken word piece as done by Roderick Rees. Didn't think I'd find one. There you go. From 2019, we heard a version from Johnny Manchild and the Poor Bastards. SNT Go. Jessica in the Rainbow. Extraordinary Apple, which is, of course, caught me off guard because that was a duplicate of another song I played. Amy Cervini Quartet. Jonathan Garrett. Sarah Gazarek. Royal Citrus. Sandy Bainham, Ben Solly, Monica Borsham, J.W. Darth III, which is the same song as Extraordinary Apple. They fooled me. And we heard Fiona Apple at the start. That does it for me, Mary Wing. Thanks for listening. Keep listening. 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I'll see you next week. Bye!

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1: Hello, hello, hello, hello, hello, hello, hey, how you doing? 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Thanks for tuning in today. Thank you, Mary Wing, for another incredible dose of 100% whatever. We've got some fun jams for you today and a special in-person announcement. If you happen to be New York-based, if you happen to be in the Lower East Side, whenever you hear me do those out-of-town shows, well, those are from a work thing, and the work thing is a photo show that is happening tonight at Baxter Street Camera Club of New York, 154 Ludlow Street, 6 to 8. Hope to see

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Please, lady, take my advice. 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Think about it twice.

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It's me, your boy, DJ Black Helmet, coming at you live on Give the Drummer Radio via WFMU. Thanks for tuning in today at 7 p.m. Gary Sullivan is back with Bodega Pop, always the righteous time. And again, if you end up somewhere in Lower Manhattan and want to see where I've been doing a lot of these live shows from while on the road, we've got a whole bunch of photos. 154 Ludlow Street, Baxter Street is the name of the place. Be good to yourself and see you next week.

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0: allow me to highlight some important New York vocabulary words. 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
1: Yo, bro, man, I need to get back to
2: sleep.
1: I know it ain't right. 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
2: you know what I'm saying? 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Where the milk, man?
1: Scary out there right now.
3: And some batteries?
2: Yo, what up? 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Pick up a few things. Bag of Twinkies, carton of milk. Sometimes you may just need some advice. You picked the right spot, man. This is your store. Welcome to the bodega.

0: Hey everybody, welcome to Bodega Pop on WFMU's Give the Drummer Radio. I'm back after a brief hiatus. I was gone to the West Coast. I did not want to do my show remotely. I didn't want to do a pre-recorded show, and I just didn't have the energy to just do that. I wanted to kind of just hang out with my mom, which I did. I was there for the last couple of weeks, and I'm back and very excited to just share this program with you tonight. This is a show that's going to focus on Kino, a band that I've played quite a bit in the past. I've also played just tracks by the frontman and songwriter Victor Choi, along with Mike Nemenko, who's possibly his mentor. At least seems like he is the mentor in the movie Leta, which I did a special show for a while back when that movie came through the United States. Anyway, they're one of my favorite bands from Russia, and I don't know, I've been listening to them a lot recently, and now I'm wondering if they might not be my favorite band from Russia. It's a competition between them and Grozhenskaya Oborona. They have the upper hand in terms of the incredible variety of their work, but I mean, the songs that I like by Grozhenskaya Oborona that I like the most are just, to me, they're just, I don't know, soul deep, that I just love so much. But Kino is incredible, and I'm starting to think that maybe they were like one of the, well, there's no question that they're one of the greatest bands of the 80s, and their output goes from 1982, the recorded output, to 1989, I think, when, or 1990, when Victor Choi died. So technically speaking, they are really an 80s band, but I think they really are one of the greatest 80s bands, like one of the top 10. I was thinking maybe the top 5, maybe even top 3, I'm not sure. I'm not sure who else we would put up there if we can allow people who started in the 70s, like the Talking Heads, to be part of that 80s. I don't know. We got to come up with some rules. But until then, I'm going to lay down a little bit of my argument, although this is not just the best of. This is kind of all over the map, to be honest with you, but it's still a good argument. We're going to find out. This is Kino. You're listening to Bodega Pop on WFMU's Give the Drum Radio until 10 p.m. tonight. Thanks for hanging out, everybody.
1: Gruppo
2: Kino.

That was a very famous Kino song, Close the Door Behind Me, I'm Leaving, from Krovi, or Blood Group, from 1988, one of their more popular records. The track before that, the one that preceded it, was actually used, not exactly a sample, but you could hear the piano sound was basically doing the chord changes from the original song. Whole Lot of Swag gave us Big City Life. That was from 2024's New Coast. We heard Sasha, one of my favorite tracks from the 1985 record This Isn't Love. We heard Overcamps doing a 2014 cover of Tranquilizer, which is from the governor of Kamchatka, or head of Kamchatka. And Kino gave us Love Is No Joke, the title track to a 2020 collection of tracks that were recorded in 1985 and not released. Although I think some of them are, many of them, not sure that all of them were, but I've got two records that have a lot of the same tracks on them. That one, and then there was another one that came out posthumously in 1991 under the name just Victor Troy. But it is clearly these same demos, but in different order, and I don't think it includes all of them. I think it includes different ones. So the 2020 release, which was by Machina, I believe, and I'm not certain. No, I don't think Machina is actually Kino's. It's not their label. It's a label in I think Russia that is reissuing a lot of stuff, including most of the Kino records. But not, oddly enough, the aforementioned Governor of Kamchatka. I don't have, that's the one album I don't have. I don't know how I'm going to get it.

although we will be playing Tracksmith tonight. What else can I tell you? We're going to be playing music, as you could tell from a variety of different sources, mostly Kino. And this next set is going to be, I think, a bunch of Kino tracks in chronological order, beginning with something from their first album. But we will be doing covers. We'll be doing, I don't know that we have any more samples, but we certainly do have like some tracks that are sort of homage. One of the things I was struck by was just when we'll talk about it later, I guess, or mention it again later, is that how many women have covered Kino tracks. In fact, most of the covers that we have tonight are by women, and a lot of them are Russian or maybe Ukrainian, Belarusian. I'm not sure. There's quite a bit of them, though, and I'm going to be playing a lot of those tonight. I have a CD of covers of them that I couldn't find in time to put this together, which is unfortunate. I'll have to dig that out. But I tried to dig it out, couldn't find it. Anyway, this is There's Time, No Money, But No Money from their first album, 45 from 1982. You're listening to Bodega Pop.

All right, we just heard a somber song from 1989's A Star Called the Sun. That's the one with the big flaming circle on it, although I think the original version, which probably was the reel-to-reel, I have to look it up on Discogs if that was originally a reel-to-reel, had sort of like a burst, a white burst on a black background. I should look that up and see. Well, I don't have easy access at the moment, so I moved away from that page. That's okay. We heard I Want Change, a rallying cry for the kids around 1987 when that movie came out, Asa. This is the soundtrack to Asa. It is not entirely a Kino soundtrack. I do not have it. I've wanted this one. It's not very expensive. I could probably just order it on Discogs or something, but I'm hoping to find it in a record store here in New York, because a lot of these